I'm on jive all round your door. Well, I'm a crawling can't stay, baby. Well, I'm on jive all round your door.

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Till the day I die, I'm gonna be your crawling cane snake.

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I got the John the Conqueror. 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
1: Essa eu sei! 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Um, dois, três! 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Hey, Mr. Mirror, how to pick up? Hey, vai, mulher! 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He wants you! Hey, Mr. Mirror, how to pick up? 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Okay. Hi. Try. Vai. And angel says to. Vai, mulher.
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up in a small town, you say, no one famous ever came from here. 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There's no Michelangelo coming from Pittsburgh. 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